0: New music first. This is a Backstage Country breakout track.
1: Here's some new music from Caroline Jones. You're It For Me, Honey, on Backstage Country.

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1: 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Elena.
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0: It's Elena with this week's co-host, Lauren. Elena, as we talk about your husband's role in your career.
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banana coast a few times. London, Paris, paradise. But ain't got much memory. Other scenes come to think I missed them all. And damn, babe.

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He will be coming to Rockford. BMO with Brantley Gilbert on October 2nd. What are they drinking in East Troy? I'll explain next.

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0: 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School drop-off in full swing. We have kids back to school. Everybody excited. And some looking better than others.
1: How are some of y'all moms dropping your kids off for school with your hair done already? It's not even 8 o'clock yet and your hair done already? I don't even have a bra on yet. Bet you weren't having to play Lego My Ego in the drop-off line either because your kid didn't finish their waffle in the car on the way there. Your kids probably had a homemade from scratch breakfast, didn't they, that you whipped up after you worked out at 4 a.m. and then took a shower and did your blowout.

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